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0: 95 WSM. It's Big D and Bubba. Make sure you're waking up with us tomorrow morning. What's it going to be? More music? 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

day, Potts Farm was a place to go. Load a truck up, hit the dirt road. 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King and the Can and the Marlboro Man. 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Y'all ain't listening. The mode.

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2: 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We'll talk some college and pro football. Titans coming back on Sunday. 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

it's a Wednesday morning. It kind of feels like a Tuesday morning because Monday felt like Sunday. It's complicated, but we're midway through the week, so I'm trying to say. It's a brand new day. Glad you're here. My name's Dave. We're 95.5 WSM, and this is the Zach Brown Band.

So the Warren Treaty are going to be playing the Rhyme in this coming Sunday night, and we got tickets we're giving away all this week. The next shot of winning coming up, Big D and Bubba later on this morning. 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

95.5 WSM is Dave. So technology is destroying our attention spans. That's what it says here, because we're addicted to instant gratification. 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

this is good news for everybody out in Sumner County and Hendersonville. If you're familiar with the Cozy Nook Coffee House, you know, a couple months back, there was a fire. They had to close down, but they're back open. Regulars were excited to get back in there this weekend, back open for business, so that's good news. Happy for them. 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

Because here's the deal. We know. It's been a year. You're exhausted. Odds are, if you're like everybody else, you don't have a whole lot of extra spending money. So, what do you say we send you out to Vegas and hang out with Riley Green for a little bit? Does that sound like a plan? Four shots of winning today. Your first shot coming up. Big D and Bubba later this morning here on 95.5 WSM.

95.5 WSM is Dave. It says here that the average person gets irritated 30 times a day. 30 times. Clearly, these average people don't have children.

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1: That will be huge for Ella Langley. Just saying. John Michael Montgomery, 95.5 WCF.

honestly say I didn't have Carrie Underwood performing Limp Bizkit on my bingo card for 2026. But here we are. Have you seen that video all over online? George Burns, Luke Bryan, 95.5 WSM. I threw a

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1: 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They're playing Sunday night at the Ryman. 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We'll talk some college and pro football. Titans coming back on Sunday. We'll get you all prepped up, man, ready for a short work week.
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0: 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I'm so excited.
1: Plus, we got those Warren Treaty passes for you to win. They're playing Sunday night at the Ryman. What a fun date night that would be. We'll talk some college and pro football. Titans coming back on Sunday. We'll get you all prepped up, man. Ready for a short work week.
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Nobody gives you variety like we do. We're talking Chris Stapleton, the Zach Brown Band, both on the way in a few. 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

my favorite artist is going to be playing the Bridgestone Arena October 30th. Zach Top coming to town. And, we got tickets we're giving away. Our buddy Tyler Reese got your hookup at 5 o'clock later on this afternoon here on 95.5 WSM.

If you haven't made it out there yet, check out the Country Music Hall of Fame and Museum. They got that Kenny Living and Fast Forward exhibit out there. Also, they got a big Dolly exhibit to check out as well. And kids, you know, if they live here in Davidson County, Williamson County, they get in free. Just saying. It's a nice little family option. Luke Bryan now, 95.5 WSM.

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The only thing that hasn't changed is Nashville wakes up with Big D and Bubba.

Okay, if you haven't seen Trace Atkins on the Theo Von podcast yet, do yourself a favor and watch it. Not right now, because we're in the middle of playing a lot of good stuff, but later on. Set a reminder or something. Check it out. 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

out to Fairview boy Ernest, who's taking some time off the road to, well, take care of himself, as one does. He wrote that song with Ella, by the way, is Living Life Again. Ern, if you're listening, we love you, brother. Alan Jackson, Nate Smith on the way, just a few, Blake Shelton now. We are 95.5 WSM.

a person of your choice, friend, family member, whoever, going to Vegas to see Riley Green. We're going to make that happen for you. Your next shot at winning with Big D and Bubba later this morning here on 95.5 WSM.

Hope you're having a great early Wednesday morning. Thanks for hanging out with us. This is Dave for 95.5 WSM. Big D and Bubba on the way after 5 o'clock. Nitty Gritty Dirt Band now.

So this is an obvious statement, but the internet's kind of stupid sometimes. By the way, I'm Dave, we're 95.5 WSM. I'm talking about the clapback Lainey Wilson's getting about her performance on game day. I thought it was great. I don't get it, man. Phones key while it's on 95.5 WSM.

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0: 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I'm so excited.
1: Plus, we got those Warren Treaty passes for you to win. They're playing Sunday night at the Ryman. What a fun date night that would be. We'll talk some college and pro football. Titans coming back on Sunday. We'll get you all prepped up, man. Ready for a short work week.
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Yes, that does sound great on your radio at around 3:45 in the morning. It's going to sound even better when you see them do it live in Vegas. And you don't have to pay anything to get there. I mean, we're going to pay for everything. Hotel, airfare, tickets, primo tickets to the show in Vegas. 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
0: 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I'm so excited.
1: Plus, we got those Warren Treaty passes for you to win. They're playing Sunday night at the Ryman. What a fun date night that would be. We'll talk some college and pro football. Titans coming back on Sunday. We'll get you all prepped up, man. Ready for a short work week.
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95.5 WSM, your home for Big D and Bubba. If you missed it on the show yesterday, go to their Instagram. Check out the conversation between a father and daughter pilot. That's all I got to say. You don't want to spoil it. Go to Big D and Bubba.

Okay, so if you're not familiar with the Warren Treaty, an amazing duo, they're going to be playing the Ryman this coming Sunday night. Big D and Bubba have a shot for you to win tickets. Come up at 9 o'clock. You're going to want these tickets, okay? 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

Alrighty, time for me to get on out of here and make way for the Hall of Famers, the CMA winners and nominees again this year. Again, because they're great. And I'm not just saying that because of my friends. Big D and Bubba on the way in a few minutes. Schaefer, Carson Garrett coming in as well. Have a great Wednesday morning. 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
8: It's about as tough a family problem as you can get. An adult child has cut off communication with a parent, or the other way around. It's often represented as ungrateful kids, difficult parents, but the truth, experts say, is usually a lot more complicated and more common than you would think. Researchers estimate 1 in 5 people will become estranged from their father at some point. But here's what I find hopeful. Going no contact isn't always the end of the story. Sometimes it's more of a painful pause that gives both people time to heal, reflect, and grow. The common thread among those who found their way back, they stopped pointing fingers and looked inward instead. If you are estranged from someone you love, first of all, I am sorry. Take care of yourself. Stay open. Don't lose hope. But also, don't waste time either. Life is short. I'm Dr. Sanjay Gupta, helping you live a better life.
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1: We're so excited. Michael Sweet from the group Striper is joining us. By the way, Bubba, have you gotten the pre-order for the new album, Throne of Thorns?
0: Well, I didn't do pre-order. 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But, I mean, that's the same thing. That's the same thing as

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0: 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Well, after the engagement,

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1: Stay away from the internet today because you may run across the thing that I ran across and I wish you hadn't.
0: What's that?
1: Adam Sandler is 60. 60 years old. Adam Sandler is 60.
0: Oh, dude, that's great.
1: Nah, it's not great.
0: You'll be joining Chubb soon.
1: Yeah. What was the other one you said the other day? Like, you want to feel old? And I was like,
0: oh, yeah.
1: What was that?
0: Yeah, 11 from Stranger Things is a mom. Like, she has like a 1 year old.
1: Yeah, right.
0: Yeah.
1: Anyway. Other than that, you can find us. We won't have anything else like that on negativity, but you can follow us at Big D and Bubba on all our socials.
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0: What if?
1: WSM. Hey there, you're caller number 9. What's your name?
2: Hey, man, what's up? This is Randy in Ashland City.
3: What up, Randy?
1: Yeah, hey, what's up, Randy? Yeah, we got Warren Treaty, man. It's going to be a great show at the Ryman coming up on Sunday. So hopefully you can make a Sunday. You're not too busy in your calendar, huh, Randy?
2: That's right. I can make it.
1: All right, man. Sounds good. Hang on tight. We've got more chances to win again tomorrow morning, all this week. War and Treaty at the Ryman. By the way, if you want to buy your tickets, make sure you're there. Ryman.com. Hey.
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Riley Green in Vegas. Three more chances for you to get hooked up, qualified for that. We're talking two tickets to go see him in Vegas this December. Round trip airfare, hotel stay, autograph vinyl record. That's pretty sweet, man. It's brought to you by Nashville Harbor Records and also by Mark Spain Real Estate. Good luck to you. It's on the way. 95.5 WSM.

0: It is Zach Topp, Bridgestone Arena, and we've got more of those free tickets for you this afternoon. Tyler Reese will be asking you to call in and win, 615-737-9500. 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

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Nice short work week for us. Hopefully, that you hope you have the time off. As we are getting ready, if you've got some things to do tonight, the

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8: I'm WSMV4. First alert meteorologist Stefano DiPietro. High heat and humidity again today. Temperatures that'll be back in the mid-90s. A heat index between 100 to 105 degrees. Can't say no to an isolated shower. Most of us stay dry. We're in the 70s tonight. Mid-90s again tomorrow with a heat index around 100.
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party on 95.5 WSM. I'm Sammy Kincaid, and if you're looking for something to do tonight, you can head to the Grand Ole Opry and see this guy, Chris Young. He's going to be playing. Here he is with Getting You Home.

Lainey Wilson on 95.5 WSM. I'm Sammy, and make sure you're listening to Big D and Bubba. They've got another chance for you tomorrow morning to win tickets to go see War and Treaty

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1: I'm WSMV4 First Alert meteorologist Stefano DiPietro. High heat and humidity again today. Temperatures that'll be back in the mid-90s. A heat index between 100 to 105 degrees. Can't say no to an isolated shower. Most of us stay dry. We're in the 70s tonight. Mid-90s again tomorrow with a heat index around 100.
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0: Shane Prophet on 95.5 WSM. I'm Sammy Kincaid. And is there a sweeter age than that, like 2 to 4 years old? Everything is just so joyous, you know? They're so innocent and so happy. Dylan Scott, his little boy, is probably like in that 3 to 4 range, and just watching the videos he posts of him on stage, he is the life of the party. Here's Dylan with My Girl.
1: She looks so pretty when the makeup on. You should hear her talking to her mama on the phone. I love it when she raps

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Mega Maroney on 95.5 WSM. We'll get to hear her on Kenny Chesney's upcoming album, Silver Sands Marina. That's going to drop on September 25th. That's sneaking up real quick. Here's Kenny with Uncle Cracker, When the Sun Goes.

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Chris Young on 95.5 WSM. I'm Sammy Kincaid. And it was quite the party down in Baton Rouge. Did you see Lainey Wilson? She even got in on the throw-in action with husband Duck and Jordan Davis. They had a good time pregame. Here's Bone Keys Wallet.

Kojo on 95.5 WSM. And are we surprised that Alan Jackson's final show officially earned the highest grossing concert by any artist in history with $34.729 million at Nissan Stadium? It was quite the party.

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2: I'm First Alert meteorologist Melanie Layden. The heat advisory continues through this evening. Some areas, the heat index will be around 105 degrees or hotter. There's an isolated chance for a stray shower or two today, but not everyone will see one. Better rain chances come tomorrow.
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Vandy's got another home game with their second game of the season this year. They're taking on Delaware Blue Hens. Who knew that Delaware was the Blue Hens? I sure not, but did not know that. But it's happening at First Bank Stadium on Saturday. Kick is at 3:15. I'll be on the SEC Network.

95.5 WSM. I'm Sammy Kincaid. And last night I introduced my daughter to the Mother Church, and she said, "Mommy, can we go watch Ella sing that Be Her song there?" I said, "We can make that happen, baby girl." Here's Ella Lane.

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Kate, and got to talk about my hometown for a second and good old Mount Juliet. You're going to have the Mount Juliet Fall Community Yard Sale. It's going to be happening at Charlie Daniels Park this weekend. A lot of good finds there. Here's some Luke Combs.

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Speaking of All American, the Nashville Fair, which is fun for the whole country themed this year, it's going to be starting on Friday. It runs through September 20th. It's at the Nashville Fairgrounds. Here's just some more. Time's ticking. There was-

95.5 WSM. I'm Sammy Kincaid and was just telling you about the community yard sale in Mount Juliet this weekend, but there's so many good consignments this time of year. I'll be participating in Lolly Tots, but where should I go shopping? Give me the lowdown.

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1: I'm First Alert meteorologist Melanie Layden. The heat advisory continues through this evening. Some areas, the heat index will be around 105 degrees or hotter. There's an isolated chance for a stray shower or two today, but not everyone will see one. Better rain chances come tomorrow.
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That's Dirks Bentley on 95.5 WSM. I'm Sammy. We'll see Dirks headlining an inaugural concert for the wrongfully convicted in Nashville. That's going to be happening in late October. I'm sure we'll get more details on that soon. Here's some Luke Combs, Rethink Some Things.

It's Aldine on 95.5 WSM. I'm Sammy Kincaid, and Ella Langley spending 21 weeks at number one on the Billboard Hot 100 list with this song right here, Choose in Texas. Only one more week to tie the all-time song, All I Want for Christmas Is You, Mariah Carey. Just

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95.5 WSM. I'm Sammy Kincaid, and haven't heard a lot of people talk about this one. Have heard people talk about the butterfly sticker on the back of the Vols helmets. But in the fourth quarter, replacing Morgan Wallen's The Way I Talk is Dolly Parton's My Tennessee Mountain Home. You got to think this has to make her real happy. East Tennessee always had such a special place in her heart.

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95.5 WSM. I'm Sammy, and it's hard to believe it's been 25 years since 9/11 happened, and a lot of 9/11 remembrance ceremonies happening across the mid-state on Friday. I remember I was in fourth grade whenever the news happened. Do you

Meg Maroney on 95.5 WSM. I'm Sammy Kincaid, and I think you deserve to have a little bit of fun. So how about seeing Riley Green in Vegas? That next national keyword coming up in three songs. First, Jordan Davis.

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95.5 WSM. I'm Sammy, and if you're looking for something to do on Friday, there's Musicians Corner Fall Series that's still going to be going on at Centennial Park. 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

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I'm Sammy Kincaid, and what a week. If you want to hit up some shows, last night you had Ashley Cook. Tonight you got Chris Young at the Opry. And then if you listen to Big D and Bubba in the mornings, they're giving away tickets to War and Treaty. That's happening on Sunday at the Ryman. And then Saturday, you also got Brooks and Dunn, Tucker Wetmore, and Kaylee Hammack at Bridgestone. What a week. Here's some Kenny Chesney. Yep.

Luke Combs on 95.5 WSM. I'm Sammy. Miranda Lambert, she painted the horseshoe of her horse named Cool's Huff. It's hard to say, but anyways, she then put that paint on albums to give to fans. Really cool. Here she is, the house that built me.

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Ellen Morgan on 95.5 WSM. I'm Sammy Kincaid, and you're going to want to make sure you're listening to Tyler Reese this afternoon. He's going to have some Zach Top tickets to give away. You can see Zach at Bridgestone on October 30th. Here now is Lee Bryce, Hard to Love.

MacArthur on 95.5 WSM. I'm Sammy Kincaid, and that does it for me. Thank you so much for hanging out with me. I know you didn't have to, so thank you for choosing to. Coming up next is Tyler Reese, and again, he's got those Zach Top tickets to give away. He'll be doing that on your drive home. Here's now Scotty McCreary.

0: 95.5 WSM, Tyler Reese. And well, you know what? Megan Maroney, it was a low, dark moment in her life that, well, showed her what she was going to do with the rest of her life. She really hurt her knee in cheerleading at 16. She had nothing to do but learn and play the guitar. And, well,
1: I've

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And look for, well, our old friend Coach Vrabel and his Patriots taking on the Seahawks.

0: 95.5 WSM, Tyler Reese and a Josette. How long have you been working out at good old BNA, anyway, at the airport?
1: I have worked at the airport for 10 years since I moved down here.
0: Wow. So you've seen a lot of things changing through the years. And they announced today they're going to buy some land out there, extend runways so we can have direct flights to Asia from Nashville.

0: George and Luke, we ride, ride, ride. Maybe that's through pickup line or getting in, getting out. Thank you so much for allowing us to be part of your busiest schedule today. A Wednesday in September, always busy, right? 737-9500, the number here in the studio. More things to keep track of here. From Eric Church, the chief. Well, these are fun things we like to add to our calendar, right? And that's new music on the horizon from Eric. Sooner than later, Janine's here in Nashville, Line 3. Eric Church, you're a fan, yes?
1: I'm a huge Eric Church fan. Huge.
0: Yeah.
1: I will see him every time he's local. I've gone other places to see him, too. I will see him every time.
0: Yeah, absolutely. And what about Red Rocks? I would love to see him at Red Rocks.
1: That would be a bucket list for me, is to see him at Red Rocks.
0: Yeah, exactly. And that's where they actually debuted this brand new song from Eric Church. It's called On the Road. On the Road. Now, that's live at Red Rocks from Eric Church a while back. You know, kind of a tip of the cap to his life on the road and how much fun he's had through the years. We love to see Eric Church on the road, just saying. New song, On the Road. That drops tonight at midnight from Eric Church. On the road. There you go. Tickling the ivories, a little Springsteen-esque in there from the chief. On the road tonight. We'd love to see you out on the road, Eric Church. We're just saying.
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5: Madison got a disabled vehicle blocking the left lane, 65 northbound at Old Hickory Boulevard. Cumberland Hills got a stalled vehicle, right shoulder block, 65 northbound at the Mile A Fulton Bridge. Belmont, left lane block, 65 southbound at Wedgewood. Got a crash at Old Hickory Boulevard, eastbound at Eulala Drive, Cedarmont Drive. And in Brentwood, a crash, Old Hickory Boulevard at Brentwood Chase Drive. I'm Ken Weaver.
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1: I'm First Alert meteorologist Melanie Layden. The heat advisory continues through this evening. Some areas, the heat index will be around 105 degrees or hotter. There's an isolated chance for a stray shower or two today, but not everyone will see one. Better rain chances come tomorrow.
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Next hour is Zap Top. Tickets after 5. And our little old Nashville airport. Not so little anymore. Now, I thought this was cool. American Airlines announcing they've renumbered their daily flight direct from Dallas to Nashville. Flight 925.

0: 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But Big D and Bubba are still right here on the ground with the rest of us. 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
3: Creve Hall got an injury accident, Harding Place northbound at Overcrested Drive. In Madison, a disabled vehicle, left lane is blocked, 65 northbound at Old Hickory Boulevard. Also, Gallatin Pike north at Old Hickory Boulevard got an injury crash. And Gallatin Pike south northbound between Walton Lane and Lakewood Drive. 24 eastbound at Murfreesboro Pike, right shoulder block. Laverne, 24 eastbound past Old Hickory Boulevard south. And in Brentwood, Old Hickory Boulevard at Brentwood Chase Drive. I'm Ken Weaver.
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0: remember, I know it's a lot easier said than done, but a lot of good can come from bad things. Like, well, getting dumped for the first time, right, Megan Maroney?
1: When I got my heart broken for the first time, I wouldn't stop crying, so my dad took me to Guitar Center. I remember it was, like, on sale. My dad goes to pay for it, and they're like, oh, this one's not on sale. Oh. And I remember looking at my dad, and I was like, I've had my heart broken once this week. I can handle it again if you don't want to get it for me.
0: Oh, wow.
2: Just

You ever had a drink in one of those cool coconut-looking things? Yeah, they serve at, you know, real fancy places like Vegas. 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Hey, keyword for you, less than 10 minutes away. 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
0: No. Well, now you can even order them on Lyft. 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What a time to be

0: 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Donald, you a Zach Top guy?
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You want to go? Caller 7. 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

0: 95.5 WSM. Hello there. Who's this?
1: This is Nick.
0: Nick, where are you calling from, Nick?
1: Calling from home in Bellevue.
0: How are things in Bellevue, Nick?
1: I don't know. You're fixing to tell me.
0: Well, I feel a lot of pressure here that I did not sign up for. Okay, Nick? Nick, what are we doing over there?
1: Finishing up some dinner.
0: Oh.
1: Cleaning some dishes.
0: Wow. You ate already?
1: Some tickets, hopefully. Yep.
0: What do we have for supper?
1: We had some grilled chicken, veggies, some pita bread, some hummus.
0: Wow. That sounds like a feast. May.
1: Feeling the Mediterranean vibes?
0: I guess, yeah. Throw a little tzatziki sauce in there and complete the job.
1: That's right.
0: Going to see Zach Top.
1: Yes. Thank you.
0: Yes,
1: thank
0: cold so beer much. And country music. I think cold beer goes pretty good with Mediterranean food. Don't you think so?
1: I think it goes good with everything, but yeah. That's just me.
0: Well, I'm right there with you, my friend. Zach Top's going to be a Bridgestone, the cold beer country music tour. Nick, who are you going to bring to the show, you think?
1: My wife Heather's coming with me.
0: There you go. It's a date.
1: Yep.
0: Now, we covered the tickets, so you're going to have to take her somewhere nice and fancy before the show, okay?
1: Yeah, easy enough.
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3: So TDOT says you need to use caution on 65 near the Wedgewood Avenue exit just south of downtown for intermittent lane closures as crews investigate damage to the Hamilton Avenue overpass that might require immediate repair. In Madison, we've got a crash 65 northbound between Old Hickory Boulevard and Vietnam Veterans. Glencliff a wreck 24 eastbound at Briley Parkway South. Murfreesboro Pike eastbound at Smith Springs Road. I'm Ken Weaver.
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0: Did you hear the Dolly news? There's a lot of Dolly news. Hard to keep track of it all.
1: A Dolly Fest?
0: Yeah, they're going to do the Dolly Fest, but they just announced also that they are considering putting an Imagination Library in the Nashville airport.
1: Oh, that'd be great.
0: Yeah, you know, kids go to the library. Daddy's got to go to the airport bar. We'll meet back over here.

0: 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O'Charley's, Tennessee-based O'Charley's restaurants announcing they're closing all of the locations this month. So if you see one driving home, you should stop. 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
1: Well, me and my lady had our first big fight, so I drove around till I saw the neon lights.

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visual proof on Instagram, so it's got to be real, right? Yeah, well, FGL, LFG, Tyler Hubbard, Brian Kelly posing together, Florida Georgia Line saying, where would you like to see us play? And then it says, click here. They're assembling the troops for a tour next year.

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3: So TDOT says you need to use caution on 65 near the Wedgewood Avenue exit just south of downtown for intermittent lane closures as crews investigate damage to the Hamilton Avenue overpass that might require immediate repair. In Madison, we've got a crash 65 northbound between Old Hickory Boulevard and Vietnam Veterans. Glencliff a wreck 24 eastbound at Briley Parkway South. Murfreesboro Pike eastbound at Smith Springs Road. I'm Ken Weaver.
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Well, be sure to mark your calendars. October 26th, Taylor Swift's going to be there. King George Strait. I'll probably have to sneak in the back. I know a spot between the dumpsters. It'll be at the National Songwriters Hall of Fame. Taylor getting inducted. King George being honored for their Career Maker Award.

I thought this was pretty cool. You know, Dolly's Hotel opening soon, less than 3 weeks away now, downtown Nashville. And before Dolly passed, she recorded videos. So in every room you walk into, Dolly will be there on the screen giving you a tour. Wild. It's time.

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1: He's a ranch hand in a pinch, man. Hotter than the red on the cattle brand. 'Cause she's a gold digger with a quick trigger. A cast iron skillet.

0: Jordan Davis, 95.5 WSM, 737-9500. The number here in the studio, Tyler Reese, and yes, hard to believe NFL season kicking off for the first time ever tonight. Yes, it is Wednesday. I know we're all a little confused with the short week. What day is it? And yeah, that'll be NBC tonight, Patriots and Seahawks. Wednesday night football. You know, we have Sunday night football and Monday night football. Speaking of Monday, but this sounds pretty cool here. Allison's on line 3 out in Goodlettsville. Now, Allison was a part of a very special taping having to do with Monday night football, you were saying?
1: I do this audience taping stuff, and we just did 2 days of taping for the brand new promo on ESPN Monday Night Football with Chris Stapleton. So it's going to be, you know, with him singing the usual, you can feel it in the air tonight.
0: Yeah. You were part of this?
1: Yeah. There's a thing in Nashville called Audience 615.
0: Oh, yeah, yeah, yeah.
1: Yeah, so we did 2 days of taping. The second day was with Chris Stapleton. And, oh, my God, he nailed it. And he was, my hands are going to be up there. You're going to be mostly seeing our hands, but it's going to be a great promo. And it's going to be every Monday Night Football on ESPN. It's going to be cool.
0: Wow. Now, where did they shoot that?
1: We did it at an airport hangar in Smyrna.
0: Oh, wow, at the airport in Smyrna. Wow.
1: Yes, and it was hotter than hell. I mean, day one, when we were doing the pyrotechnics and we were having to have, you know, all the doors closed, oh, my Lord. Everybody was sweating. You should have seen Chris sweating.
0: Oh, I'm sure.
1: Hair gun trying to dry his hair. It was
0: hilarious. Yeah, because when they're, you know, when they're shooting it, they will stop and start and stop and start about 9 billion times.
1: Yes, we were there for 6.5 hours on the first day, and we were there for 4.5 hours for Chris Stapleton the next day.
0: Awesome. So when's the first one air?
1: The first night of Monday Night Football.
0: Well, there you go. Look for our friend Allison. She's a star.
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4: So TDOT says you need to use caution on 65 near the Wedgewood Avenue exit just south of downtown for intermittent lane closures as crews investigate damage to the Hamilton Avenue overpass that might require immediate repair. In Madison, we've got a crash 65 northbound between Old Hickory Boulevard and Vietnam Veterans. Glencliff a wreck 24 eastbound at Briley Parkway South. Murfreesboro Pike eastbound at Smith Springs Road. I'm Ken Weaver.
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significant tonight. The first time ever, the NFL debuting on a Wednesday night. That'll be NBC tonight, Patriots Seahawks. I'm Tyler Reese. We'll see you tomorrow. Country Nights Live is next. I threw it.

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